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0: Teddy Swims, 95.5 WIFC with Tell Mike Mathers. Thanks so much for hanging tonight. Some Ella Langley on the way. Jason Derulo as well. There's Ed Sheeran with WIFC.
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John, 95.5 WIFC. What's going on, Mike Rathers? Thanks so much for hanging tonight. New music from Temper City. Matter of fact, making their debut on WIFC. You're self-aware.

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I got to be honest with you guys. When I first heard that Adam and Matt were going to be co-lead singer, I was thinking, man, how's this going to work? Actually, it works perfectly. 3 Days Grace, one of their biggest songs of the year. Here's Don't Want to Go Home Tonight.

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4: Tonight's our track forecast for tonight. Rain getting down to 50, partly cloudy tomorrow, and high of 67.

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0: 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The 9 Storm Track Forecast. 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

Martin Garrix, Ed Sheeran, 95.5 WDIFC. What's up, Mike Crathers? Thanks for hanging tonight. CeeLo Green's on the way. Also got some Teddy Swims in there. Here's French Montana, Max B. Ever since you left me with WDIFC.

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3: Tonight's storm track forecast for tonight's rain, getting down to 50. Tomorrow, partly cloudy, and high of 67.

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A lot of great new music out there. 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
6: Tonight's storm track forecast for tonight. Some rain getting down to 50, partly cloudy tomorrow, and high is 67.

Todd, what a year for him. 95.5 WIFC, and now getting rewarded with Best New Artist nominee at the Grammys. 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

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Money really all that we fiending for. I'm doing things they ain't seen before. Bands ain't dumb, but extreme is all. I'm a demon lord. Fall off what? I ain't seen the horse. 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Fame ain't something that I need no more.

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0: It's your 9 storm track forecast on WIFC.
7: Cloudy skies with light rain showers expected through the day. High temperatures near 60. Tonight, those rain showers will taper off as skies stay cloudy with lows near 50. Sunday, mostly sunny with highs landing in the upper 60s. And Sunday night, clouds returned with overnight lows dropping down to the low 40s. With your storm track forecast, I'm meteorologist Dana Fulton.

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4: It's your 9 storm track forecast on WIFC.
5: Cloudy skies with light rain showers expected through the day. High temperatures near 60. Tonight, those rain showers will taper off as skies stay cloudy with lows near 50. Sunday, mostly sunny with highs landing in the upper 60s. And Sunday night, clouds returned with overnight lows dropping down to the low 40s. With your storm track forecast, I'm meteorologist Dana Fulton.

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0: It's your 9 storm track forecast on WIFC.
1: Cloudy skies with light rain showers expected through the day. High temperatures near 60. Tonight, those rain showers will taper off as skies stay cloudy with lows near 50. Sunday, mostly sunny with highs landing in the upper 60s. And Sunday night, clouds returned with overnight lows dropping down to the low 40s. With your storm track forecast, I'm meteorologist Dana Fulton.

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1: 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Picture that with a Kodak. 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
2: It's your 9 storm track forecast on WIFC.
3: Cloudy skies with light rain showers expected through the day. High temperatures near 60. Tonight, those rain showers will taper off as skies stay cloudy with lows near 50. Sunday, mostly sunny with highs landing in the upper 60s. And Sunday night, clouds returned with overnight lows dropping down to the low 40s. With your storm track forecast, I'm meteorologist Dana Fulton.

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1: 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The 9 Storm Track Forecast. 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
0: It's your 9 storm track forecast on WIFC.
6: Cloudy skies with light rain showers expected through the day. High temperatures near 60. Tonight, those rain showers will taper off as skies stay cloudy with lows near 50. Sunday, mostly sunny with highs landing in the upper 60s. And Sunday night, clouds returned with overnight lows dropping down to the low 40s. With your storm track forecast, I'm meteorologist Dana Fulton.

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0: Welcome to Wisconsin Weekend. This is the weekly news magazine of Midwest communication stations that serve central Wisconsin. I'm Chris Conley. Stevens Point Mayor Mike Wiese has more to say about the city covering up its Flock cameras last week. But first, Wausau Mayor Doug Dinney on whether his city should switch to managed government with either a city administrator or a city manager. You'll hear from Mayor Dinney when we come back on Wisconsin Weekend.
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0: 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I'm Chris Conley. There was an open house at Wausau's City Hall this week. Wausau Mayor Doug Dinney says he'd like the community to hear more about switching to a city manager or city administrator. And he tells WSAU's news director Mike Leishner that he would like the city council to consider the issue next year.
4: It was not a sales job, and that's what I wanted to avoid. And that's why I think it's important that we have professionals here that can speak to the differences, that can speak to the questions that came up. Because I like the idea, but I'm not the absolute expert in the matter, and I wanted to bring them in. So I thought we had pretty good engagement tonight. Some good questions. Challenging questions.
5: Yeah, absolutely. And I mean, it sounds like we have a couple people here tonight that wanted to start, some kind of investigations and things like that. But it's important to note we're still at the very beginning of this. This is not set in stone. This is not something that you've already put before the council that we're considering, say in December. This is just you know, we've had the discussion before, but, you know, things, some things have maybe changed. So let's bring it back and discuss it some more.
4: Right. I think that's probably a better approach. And as I mentioned, I made mistakes earlier. We are putting more information out early. And as it starts to come to council for these ideas, they'll see what the options are. They'll have a better grasp of it and hopefully can have a solid discussion on the matter.
5: And so when do you see maybe taking this to the council, whether it's in a committee of the whole format or taking it to a committee first?
4: Well, I think we'll probably draft up a couple of options on what that would look like as far as the ordinances. We had a couple of examples given, one from Dodgeville, one from West Allis, and I know Waukesha has a similar one with a full-time mayor, part-time, or an administrator. So we'll give them some of the options, and then they can debate which one they like, or if they don't like any of them. But I hope that they take it seriously enough to put it on an agenda and talk about it.
5: And of course, we don't have this discussion tonight unless, you know, you think that there's enough here to look at it. What is the biggest benefit? Because I know some people had brought up debt servicing, you know, the amount of managing of the city budget, because the city's, you know, budget is significant, and somebody coming in from the outside may not always have the wherewithal to handle that large sum of money.
4: Well, you talk about one of the things that I thought kept coming up is continuity and then the separation of the politics from the administration. So I think there's some efficiencies to be had there. We have a large debt. Somebody that understands bonding and debt would be a good person to have look at that right away.
5: So, again, where does this go next now that we've had this? Can the council expect to see something either in a meeting format or maybe in the city budget coming up?
4: Yes and yes. So we will put together the options as that was described here. And I think some of the feedback that we got from residents out here today will help inform which way that goes. And I my sense was that the majority here favor some form of city administrator. I didn't see a lot of favoritism on the manager part of it, but we'll put a couple of options together as far as what an ordinance looks like. I'll be working with the city attorney to draft the language, and we'll just present it in a packet as options to talk about.
5: And again, before we go too far, there's definitely going to be several off-ramps to this. If it gets to a point where we say we don't like this, there's going to be ways to back away from it before we get too far down, right?
4: Well, yes, and as they talked about today, the flexibility, and he had the slide up there, does it fit our community? And I think that's the biggest answer, and you saw residents say yes. Now, of course, we could have had just as many people here to say no, but what we saw tonight was a lot of people saying yes. So I think what their expectation is, not that we adopt something tomorrow, but we get it on an agenda and talk about it.
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8: Our This Day stories are heard on WSAU, Wausau, and Stevens Point, Wisconsin, and WHTC, Holland, Michigan. Earl Rogers was a newspaper reporter who covered a lot of crime stories in Los Angeles in the early 1900s. He had become fascinated with murder trials, where a good lawyer might be able to prove his client's innocence. Soon he left the Los Angeles Times, studied law, and passed the bar. And to help his clients, he became an expert on police investigations, ballistics, autopsies, and medical techniques. All could be used to prove that police sometimes charged the wrong man in homicide cases. Earl Rogers represented 77 accused killers in Los Angeles Superior Court, and he won 74 of those cases. And he often helped the police find the real killer. The Perry Mason Show, based on the real-life lawyer Earl Rogers, premiered on television on this day, September 20th, 1957. And on this day, remember, everyone is entitled to a strong defense. I'm Chris Conley. This is Wisconsin Weekend. I'm Chris Conley. Stevens Point Mayor Mike Wiese has more to say about his order to cover up flock cameras in the city. But first, an update on the long-talked-about Division Street project. It'll continue as long as the weather allows, and then we'll pick up again next year.
12: Not really changed up the order, but we're adapting to the schedule, right? Construction season, people are always asking. I just had a woman ask yesterday because we're tearing up the road, putting in brand new sanitary sewer and brand new water. And there will be times when you won't be able to get into your driveway. And I get asked, well, when? Well, I can't tell you that, you know, October 12th between noon and two, they're going to be doing your driveway. We're not that good. Everything is kind of weather dependent. It's labor dependent. Believe it or not, we had some rebar issues, a shortage of rebar during the Business 51 construction project. So things are updated almost daily. What I do recommend, though, we did create a weekly update on construction at StevensPoint.com. So if you search construction updates, it'll give you all of the projects we have going and, to the best of our ability, the timeline for the upcoming week in regards to that. It's updated every Friday. So here we are on Monday. You're probably getting the most accurate information that we had if you go to that website now. Some of the projects, actually most of the projects, are going to go right up until we can't do any more construction because we have a limited window to do these things in Wisconsin. And until someone finds a great way to rebuild a road in the middle of January, we're kind of stuck with what we have. But that's going on. A friend of mine, former mayor of Racine, John Dickert, had said, you can always tell when you get into a community whether the economy is going down or going up. He says, if you see cranes and construction, that means the economy is going up. And we've got a bunch of cranes here in Stevens Point. Century, of course, is redoing their world headquarters. The big show is what they call it, the Century Home Office on top of the hill. They're doing a serious amount of facelift here that's going to take a couple of years. So there's some large cranes up there. There's crane on campus. We just last week broke, they call it breaking a wall. We didn't break ground because the building already exists. They're just remodeling and adding on to the building for the Collins Classroom Center, which will now be the Century Hall. And that has some cranes going on it. Of course, we're building the new City Hall. That's moving along very nicely. And all of the other projects that we have going on, there's more to come. I'm really excited about 2027. To see some of the big projects that we have going on there. Now, does it help here and now and today? Well, a little, because the people that are working on those projects are here in our community getting paid and spending money. But the big boost is going to be when those properties, that construction starts hitting the taxes, which will hopefully lessen that burden for all of us. And that brings us right into the budget, which we're presenting tonight.
13: Exactly. And that budget, you were just telling me, you know, it's nothing fancy, but you think it'll get the job done. Is that right?
12: We do. So every year it's a little bit difficult. We have a finite amount of money that we kind of self-imposed cap, right? So we don't tax people out of their homes because everything we buy costs money. But people also need to understand that just like your personal budget or your employer's budget or your business budget, whatever it happens to be, the cost of doing business goes up. The cost of labor has gone up. The cost of paper clips has gone up. Fuel. Don't even get me started on fuel. right. We don't pay the same taxes that you and I do as a city, but those costs are all going up. So do taxes go up? Yes. Because if you want to keep the same level of service, it costs us more to do it today than it did 5 years ago, than it did last year, and in some cases, than it did last month. But we are very cognizant of that. Everybody that's on council is also a taxpayer. And we are cognizant of how we're spending money, trying to make the best decisions possible, buying things that allow us to be more efficient and save time and labor. In some cases, money. We're putting we're looking at putting a solar carport at City Hall, generating electricity to help offset our carbon footprint, but also keeping our vehicles out of the snow, ice, rain, hail, and whatever, trying to be efficient in that manner. We've got a capital budget that we're proposing. It's about $18.5 million for 2027. But of that, more than 12 million, almost 13 million of that is pre-approved projects that are just that large. Business 51 is over 6 million of that. When it's all said and done, Business 51 is going to be well over $50 million. That's a lot of money for roads. And it's a three-mile stretch. It's not even that long. The other thing is City Hall, of course, was approved. We're about borrowing half of it this year and half of it next year. So about $6 million is in this year's budget, and a little bit more, about $7 million, will be proposed in 2028. Spreading that out, so people aren't hit with one big lump sum. Of course, we still have the county who's building a $150 million jail. That's going to go on the city taxpayers' accounts as well. It's a tough situation. But
13: everyone. As you mentioned, you're doing your best right now to bring in new business, to grow that tax base, because obviously without raising taxes, the one way that you can help offset that is to have more people paying into the pot, so to speak.
12: Right. The budget is roughly the same. You got more people paying into that pot, that lessens the burden for everyone else.
13: Mm-hmm.
12: So yeah, it's a tough situation, but even things as small as housing, right? If we're going to increase, we just started a Firecrest is a company that's going to be starting production out in our industrial park on the first of the year. They're expecting, when it's all said and done, about 200 employees. Those 200 employees are going to come from central Wisconsin. They're going to need places to live. Mm-hmm. So housing is very important, even though it affects taxes much smaller than a large, $15, $20 million project. It's still very important that we do that, not only to provide housing for the employees that are going to be needed for these companies, but to make sure that they're staying and living in Stevens Point, spending their money in Stevens Point, trying to support our community. And that it grows incrementally, that economy grows in steps. And that's what we're hoping to do.
13: Mm-hmm. Absolutely. One more thing before we let you go then. Last week, obviously, covering up all the Flock cameras, that's you want strong opinions one way or another. Just go up to somebody randomly on the street and say Flock cameras. Chances are there's not going to be a whole lot of middle ground to be had somewhere in there. Just give us that brief overview of why you covered up the Flock cameras and where this discussion is going to go with the Stevens Point City Council and Police and Fire Commission, if they're involved as well.
12: Sure. So, the country is so divided on so many things. Flock is one of the things that's reuniting us. People on both sides of the fence kind of hate Flock. Not everybody, because the Flock cameras do serve a very valuable purpose. And I want to be very, very clear on that. We've had them installed and operational since 2023. We have literally assisted hundreds of crimes in the city that have been helped, including felony warrants that were issued, missing persons. They are an invaluable tool to law enforcement, right? But is a downside or a potential downside. And that's what really has eroded the trust. And we use that phrase quite a bit when it comes to Flock, is that we don't have that trust anymore. If you and I pinky swear, Michael, that, you know, we're going to be friends for life, and somehow I lose that trust and somehow we're not friends for life anymore, you're not living up to your end of that bargain. Mm-hmm. I raise suspicions. And Michael, I want to know why. Mm-hmm. So that's kind of what's happening with Flock. We have reason to believe through reports down in, for example, Sheboygan, where even though the contract says we're not going to sell your data, well, they're selling the data apparently. And we're not willing to take that chance as a community. We want the good things, but we don't want the bad things. And because of that, I issued an executive order to effectively deactivate the Flock cameras by covering them up. Until we can determine exactly where we stand and what assurances we have that the company is living up to their end of the bargain. City Council is not really involved in this, but I do know that a couple of alders have been talking about putting some ordinances together in regards to the cameras. That may still happen. However, we have what's called optional powers through the state of Wisconsin. Mm-hmm. Where our police and fire commission oversees the police department and the fire department. This is a police department contract and agreement. So the police and fire commission really has the final say on what they can and can't do. Council's oversight of police departments and fire departments in the city really is only financial. We set their budget, but the police and fire commission determines how that budget is used. They set the policies for the department. Will it ever come to that? I don't know that it will. I think we're gonna work through it, and if it means deactivating and breaking or canceling our contract with Flock, then that's what it means. But I don't think we're there yet. I also don't want to do some knee jerk gut reaction. But there is enough reasonable doubt where I didn't feel it was the right thing for the community, and because of that, we bagged the cameras. If the community says nope, we're okay with it, take the bags off, we can still do that. But mm-hmm. I don't see that happening, Michael.
13: Mm-hmm. So where do you think that this discussion is going to go then? If it does come to Stephen's point, canceling the contract, what would that take? What would you need to hear to finally say, yes, indeed, well, it's time for a divorce?
12: Sure.
13: Let's use the relationship analogies.
12: I don't get to cancel the contract. That's under the purview of the police department. They're the ones that originally implemented the contract. They can be directed to cancel it by the Police and Fire Commission. Council can strongly encourage them to cancel it. Council probably could withhold right-of-way permits or revoke the right-of-way permits for the use of those cameras in the public right-of-way. But it's also important to note that we don't have any control over private Flock cameras. There are private property owners that may or may not have Flock cameras on them. I have no say in those whatsoever.
13: Ring doorbell cameras, so to speak.
12: Well, there's plenty of those too. You know, the city itself has probably more than 100 security cameras around the city, and that's to protect the citizens, make sure that property isn't getting vandalized, and aid law enforcement in proving whatever charges they may have to prove. So that's not saying we're not doing anything with those cameras. It's only the Flock brand cameras that have also been in the news because of their concerns about selling data. Sorry, our data for our security cameras is ours. We don't share it with anybody. We don't sell it. We don't even like accumulate it over months. It's for our use and our use alone. That's important to note too. So where the discussion goes really depends on not just our community, but communities across the state. I mean, it's very possible that Flock may just throw in the towel. I don't know that they will. I don't think they will. But there's enough controversy where they've got some serious hill climbing to do to reestablish that public trust, should they choose to go that route. And I think that discussion, wherever that leads us, that's going to play a big role in it.
0: That's the mayor of Stevens Point, Mike Wiese. And we are out of time for this week's Wisconsin Weekend. I'm Chris Conley. Thank you for joining us.
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0: It's your 9 storm track forecast on WIFC.
15: Cloudy skies with light rain showers expected through the day. High temperatures near 60. Tonight, those rain showers will taper off as skies stay cloudy with lows near 50. Sunday, mostly sunny with highs landing in the upper 60s. And Sunday night, clouds returned with overnight lows dropping down to the low 40s. With your storm track forecast, I'm meteorologist Dana Fulton.

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95.5 WIFC. Good morning. It's Sam hanging out with you guys this morning. I hope last week was a fantastical week for you. It was my birthday week, so, you know, I turned, what, 24? Just kidding. 37. Holy Toledo. 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
0: It's your 9 storm track forecast on WIFC.
8: Cloudy skies with light rain showers expected through the day. High temperatures near 60. Tonight, those rain showers will taper off as skies stay cloudy with lows near 50. Sunday, mostly sunny with highs landing in the upper 60s. And Sunday night, clouds returned with overnight lows dropping down to the low 40s. With your storm track forecast, I'm meteorologist Dana Fulton.

95.5 WIFC. It's Sam hanging out this morning. Thanks for listening. So a 59-year-old woman in Florida was arrested after she was caught stealing $300 worth of banana chips from a supermarket. She stole the same banana chips over multiple days at multiple locations. You know, girlfriend really must have found them appealing. She couldn't make a quick split, though, from the popo. Now, it's never too early for Sunday Pun Day. Here's Mr. Know-It-All, Teddy Swims, WIFC.

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0: 95.5 WIFC. This might be the most Wisconsin headline ever. A cheesehead robbed a bar wearing a Packers robe. A 39-year-old cheesehead in Wisconsin was arrested after he allegedly robbed a bar while wearing a plush Packers robe. Police arrested him a block away after finding him asleep in the bushes with a six-pack of White Claw and a bottle of Tito's. Now, if only it was like Miller Lite and a bottle of Polish. Just saying. WIFC.
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0: way.
1: 95.5 WIFC. It's Sam hanging out with you guys this morning. Thanks for listening. Lenny Kravitz is now the second man in history to get his own Ken doll. The doll is part of a Barbie signature Ken Ambassadors collection, and LeBron James was the first, but seriously, why wasn't it Ryan Gosling since he was, you know, Ken? I think they should do Pedro Pascal next. That's my vote. Gracie Abrams now, WIFC.

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10: Cloudy skies with light rain showers expected through the day. High temperatures near 60. Tonight, those rain showers will taper off as skies stay cloudy with lows near 50. Sunday, mostly sunny with highs landing in the upper 60s. And Sunday night, clouds returned with overnight lows dropping down to the low 40s. With your storm track forecast, I'm meteorologist Dana Fulton.

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It is officially the last weekend of summer, but you know, you could keep summer going by playing your way to paradise. That's right, we are giving away a trip to Turks and Caicos, and you don't want to miss out on that. 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Right now, here's Self Aware, Temper City, WIFC.

95.5 WIFC. It's Sam hanging out this morning. Thanks for listening. It's been kind of a rainy weekend, so why not grab a board game? Mental Floss dropped a list of favorite board games across the U.S. for each state, and here are a few. Monopoly is the number one pick in Arizona, California, and New York. Hungry Hungry Hippos is a hit in Missouri, the Carolinas, and Tennessee. Chess, which is kind of like not a surprise to me. Well, chess is number one in Vermont and Connecticut. Mall Madness, which is my personal favorite, is also the favorite in Michigan and in Illinois. In Wisconsin, the game of choice is, of course, beer pong. I'm just kidding. It's Trouble. I love the noise that the dice makes when you push the little bubble in Trouble. Is it just me? Here's Jack Harlow, Loving on Me, WIFC.

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0: 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The new Spider-Man movie is generating Oscar buzz, but it might be biased because all that information, you know, came from the web. WYFC. Hey, in the morning.
1: We are here to wake you up. 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

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I've been out of shape, thinking out of the box. I'm an astronaut. I blasted off the planet, rock that caused catastrophe, and it matters more because I had it. Now I had, I thought about wreaking havoc on an opposition. Kind of shocking, they want a static with precision. I'm automatic quarterback. 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

0: 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Once you take that, you're qualified to win the cash. Here's No Diggity, Blackstreet, you know WIFC.
1: I like the players. No diggity, no doubt. Play on, play it. 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Yo, Street drops the verse.

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No diggity, no doubt. Yeah. Blackstreet Productions. We out, ride. We out.

95.5 WIFC. It's Sam hanging out with you guys this morning. Thanks for listening. And as many know, I love me Britney Spears. And Britney Spears says too much Botox messed up her face. She was going to stop after one procedure, but oops, she did it again. See what I did there? Right now, we have the amazing Brent Smith, who can literally sing me anything all the time, as you guys probably know, because I've gushed about them way too many times on air. Here's Shinedown 365.

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0: It's your 9 storm track forecast on WIFC.
7: Cloudy skies with light rain showers expected through the day. High temperatures near 60. Tonight, those rain showers will taper off as skies stay cloudy with lows near 50. Sunday, mostly sunny with highs landing in the upper 60s. And Sunday night, clouds returned with overnight lows dropping down to the low 40s. With your storm track forecast, I'm meteorologist Dana Fulton.

95.5 WIFC. So great news, guys. The Weeknd is no longer retiring his stage name. Whew. Because calling him something other than The Weeknd would just be insanity. He said during his show, quote, "I tested retirement a little bit and I don't like the way it feels. I'm gonna be here forever with you." Well, thank goodness, because we all know everybody is working for The Weeknd, right? Here's Repeat It, Martin Garrix, Ed Sheeran, WIFC.

0: deeper it hurts. More vivid and wise, what I feel I deserve. 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

My body isn't ready to be 37. Thanks, Somber. 95.5 WIFC. It's Sam hanging out this morning. Thanks for listening. Don't forget to take that music survey this month so you can win $300 cash money, baby. 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

0: That one goes out to Trisha and Mackenzie because, you know, we get to hang out today. And obviously, Shake It has been our song since, well, before the dinosaurs roamed the earth for some of you. 95.5 WIFC. It's Sam hanging out this morning. And with it being the last weekend of summer, I thought I would share with you Spotify's top songs of 2026. The top three are Sam Fender and Olivia Dean's Rain Me In. Number two is Choosing Texas by Ella Langley. And number one is Hate That I Made You Love Me by Ariana Grande. I'm so mad that Zara Larsson's Midnight Sun wasn't number one and it came in at number 10. What was your 2026 summer song? Let me know on our Facebook page or text me at 715-842-9432.
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shot, or one opportunity to seize everything you ever wanted in one moment. Did you capture it?

95.5 WIFC. It's Sam hanging out with you guys. Thanks for listening. And of course, it's almost fall, y'all. So the pumpkin spice latte returned to Starbucks. And here's some new data from Google Trends. Pumpkin spice latte is the top trending search in the U.S. this month, but it's followed by a cardamom latte, banana bread latte, and a peanut butter latte. Pumpkin spice does seem to be losing some ground compared to chai and matcha drinks, and I think us basic gals are screaming, PSL for life, where my Uggs at? We ride at dawn, girls. We're gonna go get them in our Uggs and with our cute little beanies because, you know, pumpkin spice for life. Am I right? Sue me. Audrey Hobart, WIFC.

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0: It's your 9 storm track forecast on WIFC.
8: Cloudy skies with light rain showers expected through the day. High temperatures near 60. Tonight, those rain showers will taper off as skies stay cloudy with lows near 50. Sunday, mostly sunny with highs landing in the upper 60s. And Sunday night, clouds returned with overnight lows dropping down to the low 40s. With your storm track forecast, I'm meteorologist Dana Fulton.

95.5 WIFC. Maple Fall Fest going on this morning, so check that out. There's a pancake breakfast. It's taking place at the Wildwood Park and Zoo in Marshfield. Here's Earrings, Malcolm Todd, WIFC.

GTA is back in 3 days grace because it definitely was not the same without you. I mean, to me personally. 95.5 WIFC, it's Sam hanging out. Thanks for listening. 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

0: 95.5 WIMC. That does it for me. I'm Sam. I'm heading out of your butt. Before I go, Gen Z really needs to stop coming at us millennials. It's gotten so bad, they're calling us the new boomers. BuzzFeed released a list of things millennials are doing that annoy Gen Z. And here are some of the things that they despise. So we just got to keep doing them even more. So the first thing is 90s nostalgia. Okay, so let me just go cry into my can of Surge and listen to Alanis Morissette, okay? Another listed was saying the phrase, I did a thing, taking pictures of avocado toast and making Harry Potter references. Well, Gen Z, I hope you get bit by a hippogriff and cry like a little Malfoy, because we T9 paragraphs on number keypads invented the selfie, and yes, we did a thing, so you could complain about our side parts and skinny jeans on TikTok, telling us we don't have the riz. And I think my girl, Hermione, sums up our millennial feels on Gen Z in just one little scene.
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2: 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He's not worth it!
0: 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I'm Sam. Have a great Sunday. 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

95.5 WIFC with Stella Lefty. My name is Mara. Man, am I sick of all this rain and doom and gloom. I'm just hoping that it clears up a little bit today. 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
1: 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Oh my, my, oh my, my love, I take one look at you, you're taking me out.

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0: It's your 9 storm track forecast on WIFC.
5: Cloudy skies with light rain showers expected through the day. High temperatures near 60. Tonight, those rain showers will taper off as skies stay cloudy with lows near 50. Sunday, mostly sunny with highs landing in the upper 60s. And Sunday night, clouds returned with overnight lows dropping down to the low 40s. With your storm track forecast, I'm meteorologist Dana Fulton.

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0: millions of dollars. This would probably be what I would do, too. It's the CEO of Fortnite. That's the Battle Royale game that's got all the kiddos hooked on it. His name is Tim Sweeney, and he just spent millions to buy over 50,000 acres of forest land out in North Carolina, trying to keep it protected from being developed and keep the animals, you know, living where they're supposed to live. Just like, how gracious is that? Now, if only he'd like to pay off all my student loan debt as well. You know, I'd say that's as good as cause as any, huh? WIFC.
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1: 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The 9 Storm Track Forecast. 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

That's NSYNC. All the members of the band are kind of doing their own thing right now. Joey Fatone, he just reopened his Fat Ones Hot Dogs and Italian Ice stand at Universal's Orlando City Walk yesterday. Lance Bass, he's got a children's book coming out featuring his four-year-old twins as a couple of characters in there. And there's always rumors about them coming back together to perform, but without Justin Timberlake, I really doubt that's going to happen.

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1: It's your 9 Storm Track forecast on WIFC.
7: Cloudy skies with light rain showers expected through the day. High temperatures near 60. Tonight, those rain showers will taper off as skies stay cloudy with lows near 50. Sunday, mostly sunny with highs landing in the upper 60s. And Sunday night, clouds returned with overnight lows dropping down to the low 40s. With your Storm Track forecast, I'm meteorologist Dana Fulton.

95.5 WISC, that's the weekend. My name's Mara, and there's a woman in Florida making headlines right now because she recently thought she saw someone sneaking around with her husband. So she decided to take the law into her own hands, quite literally doing like the grossest thing you could ever imagine a person doing. I'll tell you about it after 10 for City. Here's Alex Warren first, WISC.

question after hearing this, but I'll tell you about it first, okay? Happened down in Florida. There's a woman, she thought her neighbor was sneaking around with her husband behind her back. So instead of going to talk to her about it, she instead goes to this person's home without her knowing with a bucket of feces, bangs on her door, and then when she opens the door, the woman pushes them down and throws everything in the bucket all over this alleged cheater. I have no idea how she came up with this idea, probably from the internet, but this would be like a great time for a Ring camera to come in handy. I want to see what happened, but you know, sadly there is not. But my only question is, and probably the most important one here too, how did she fill up the bucket? WIFC.

0: 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You got to follow him on TikTok. He's still posting a bunch of Judge Judy-themed content on his page, and I cannot get enough of it, WIFC.
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Sheeran all over the news as of today because of all the drama with his Loop tour. But this next artist here, she just wrapped up her Eternal Sunshine tour in London earlier this month. Ariana Grande with the latest. 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
0: It's your 9 storm track forecast on WIFC.
5: Cloudy skies with light rain showers expected through the day. High temperatures near 60. Tonight, those rain showers will taper off as skies stay cloudy with lows near 50. Sunday, mostly sunny with highs landing in the upper 60s. And Sunday night, clouds returned with overnight lows dropping down to the low 40s. With your storm track forecast, I'm meteorologist Dana Fulton.

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1: 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My name's Mara. This next artist here, it seems like she's entering a brand new era, releasing some new music and completely dropping her last name. Miley with the latest. It's Bass Persuades.

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95.5 WIFC, that's Stella Lefty. And I hear that there's some makes and models of cars that are said to be being pulled off the market by the end of this year. I'll tell you which ones after Christina Aguilera. It's Shawn Mendes

0: Is your car going retro by the end of the year? Well, let's find out for you. It's 95.5 WIFCs. These are the cars said to be getting discontinued. Number five, the Tesla Model S, followed by then the Toyota GR Supra. Number three, the Jaguar F-Pace. Then the Volkswagen ID4 is after that. But the number one spot, the Ford Escape, is going to be pulled off the market. I know you probably knew a girl in high school who had one of those. But if you got any of them, I say maybe hold on to it. You never know which ones are going to be making the big bucks in like 50 to 100 years from now. But maybe don't bet your life savings on it, okay? WIFC.
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0: It's your 9 storm track forecast on WIFC.
4: Cloudy skies with light rain showers expected through the day. High temperatures near 60. Tonight, those rain showers will taper off as skies stay cloudy with lows near 50. Sunday, mostly sunny with highs landing in the upper 60s. And Sunday night, clouds returned with overnight lows dropping down to the low 40s. With your storm track forecast, I'm meteorologist Dana Fulton.

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love. He's taking some time right now to focus on his mental health. I hear, I guess back in June, he dropped off of Khalid's It's Always Summer Somewhere tour. He did about 10 shows before having to back out, and he is now focusing on his mental health, like I said. So wishing him all the best from us at WIFC. Now turn it up. It's Audrey Hobart with Sue Me.

Ella Langley, 95.5 WIFC. It's Mara. And just after Avril Lavigne, there's a woman from India who currently works in South Korea. And she just shared a video online talking about this perk that she gets at her job. And it's got everyone's jaws on the floor, mine included. First, Maroon 5, Cardi B.

0: All day, all night, every weekend. 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

0: 95.5 WIFC. There was no way you would ever leave a job if they were giving you stuff like this. It's a company in South Korea, okay, that this lady's working at. And she was talking about her fitness program that they have, where if you consistently exercise for 2 months, they'll give you something cool. But that something cool is luxury fashion gifts, meaning things from Gucci, Chanel, Prada, you name it, the most expensive things, they're getting it. All just for going out, bettering yourself and working out. And, you know, it's not unheard of. You know, there's places that do something similar around here. Like a past job I had, we had like an app for it. But I think the most expensive thing on it was like a Fitbit. It's not exactly a Prada bag or anything. WIFC.
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Benson Boone, 95.5 WIFC. This is Mara, and tomorrow is the official last day of summer on the 21st. This is the last weekend of the summer, so make sure you get outside today. 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I can't move.

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And we'll keep you up to date on all the happenings going down in Wausau. 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
0: It's your 9 storm track forecast on WIFC.
5: Cloudy skies with light rain showers expected through the day. High temperatures near 60. Tonight, those rain showers will taper off as skies stay cloudy with lows near 50. Sunday, mostly sunny with highs landing in the upper 60s. And Sunday night, clouds returned with overnight lows dropping down to the low 40s. With your storm track forecast, I'm meteorologist Dana Fulton.

Diplo, Julia Michaels, Morgan Wallen. It's 95.5 WIFC. And there's a girl from Wisconsin, a comedian, I should say, who just made her way onto the biggest stage in the country. I'll tell you about it after NSYNC. That's coming up after a few songs. Temper City now, WIFC.

0: Born and raised in Chippewa Falls, Wisconsin. We got to say a big congrats to Grace Ryder. She just made her way onto the biggest stage in the country on the cast of season 52 for Saturday Night Live. She graduated from Chippewa Falls High School back in 2020, made her claim to fame being an internet comedian. She's got millions of views across all the social medias and made it onto the way to the Chair Company. It's an HBO show. She's got a mockumentary coming out soon as well. And I'm just so excited because the last late great from our state that made it on there was Chris Farley. And I can't lie, she kind of embodies this chaotic comedy perfectly. I'm so excited. WIFC.
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Hey, it's Evan Ironchurch checking in. Time to wind down the weekend right Sunday afternoon. All the hits, keep it here. For Sabrina Carpenter, Hosier, Noah Kahn, all after Chapel Roan, Pink Pony Club, WIFC.

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We still got time to head on over to Wildwood Park and Zoo in Marshfield for Maple Fall Fest continuing today. 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Check it out. 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
0: It's your 9 storm track forecast on WIFC.
7: Cloudy skies with light rain showers expected through the day. High temperatures near 60. Tonight, those rain showers will taper off as skies stay cloudy with lows near 50. Sunday, mostly sunny with highs landing in the upper 60s. And Sunday night, clouds returned with overnight lows dropping down to the low 40s. With your storm track forecast, I'm meteorologist Dana Fulton.

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0: It's your 9 storm track forecast on WIFC.
6: Cloudy skies with light rain showers expected through the day. High temperatures near 60. Tonight, those rain showers will taper off as skies stay cloudy with lows near 50. Sunday, mostly sunny with highs landing in the upper 60s. And Sunday night, clouds returned with overnight lows dropping down to the low 40s. With your storm track forecast, I'm meteorologist Dana Fulton.

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0: 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You get a plan. Plan your week with Chief Meteorologist Justin Lowe and Meteorologist Jackson Garlock. The 9 Storm Track Forecast. 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

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I'm Evan Archer hanging out. Thanks for listening. Keeping your Sunday hits rolling with Teddy Swims on the way. Got Justin Bieber, Olivia Dean. All coming up after Audrey Hobart, Sue Me, WIFC.

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2: It's your 9 storm track forecast on WIFC.
3: Cloudy skies with light rain showers expected through the day. High temperatures near 60. Tonight, those rain showers will taper off as skies stay cloudy with lows near 50. Sunday, mostly sunny with highs landing in the upper 60s. And Sunday night, clouds returned with overnight lows dropping down to the low 40s. With your storm track forecast, I'm meteorologist Dana Fulton.

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Here's Teddy Swims, WIFC.

Central Wisconsin's hit music on. I'm ready for the weekend. And I think it's gonna be so good. It's the weekend. On WIFC. John.

0: summer is over, and parents, you made it. The kids are back on the bus, which means no more roaming the store aisles with...
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0: You finally have peace, quiet, and time to shop alone. 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
1: It's your 9 storm track forecast on WIFC.
5: Cloudy skies with light rain showers expected through the day. High temperatures near 60. Tonight, those rain showers will taper off as skies stay cloudy with lows near 50. Sunday, mostly sunny with highs landing in the upper 60s. And Sunday night, clouds returned with overnight lows dropping down to the low 40s. With your storm track forecast, I'm meteorologist Dana Fulton.

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1: 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And we're live here outside the Perez family home, just waiting for the... And there they go! Almost on time this morning. Mom is coming out the front door strong with a double-arm kid carry. Looks like Dad has the bags. Daughter is bringing up the rear. Oh, but the diaper bag wasn't closed. Diapers and toys are everywhere. Ooh, but Mom has just nailed the perfect car seat buckle for the toddler. And now the eldest daughter, who looks to be about 9 or 10, has secured herself in the booster seat. Dad zips the bag closed, and they're off. Ah, but looks like Mom doesn't realize her coffee cup is still on the roof of the car. And there it goes. Oh, that's a shame. That mug was a fam favorite.
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